0: I get special privileges because I'm your mother.
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0: 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He sings it his own way. 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And now when I sing it, people say that's not the way it goes. But it's my song.
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0: 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I'm nobody else responsible. Little boxes on the door. Little boxes made.

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I bite my lip. I buy what I'm told. From the latest hit to the wisdom of old.

meal a day. And to hear your voice croak as you choke on what you need to say.

regulators. We regulate any stealing of his property. We're damn good, too. But you can't be any geek off the street. Gotta be handy with the steel if you know what I mean, earn your keep.